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southbound, Concord Engine 5, I-93 southbound in the area of exit 16, possibly just south of 16. Check for outside smoke. That's a SOAM, Concord Engine 5, I-93 southbound in the area of exit 16. Check for outside smoke, 2012.

alarm. Concord engine 5 on a redirect with ambulance 5, 3 Duke Lane. Cardiac problem weakness, Charlie level. That's a SOM. Concord engine 5 on a redirect with ambulance 5, 3 Duke Lane. Cardiac problem weakness, Charlie level. Wreck, direct, drive, 2014.

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Check the area. I-93 southbound in the area of exit 16 for outside smoke. The Storm, Concord Engine 7. Check the area, exit 16, I-93 southbound for outside smoke. 2014.

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We're going to go in service unless you have anything else on that call. Engine 7, nothing found. 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

file on the hooks at the McDonald's, 1254 Hooksett Road, for a cardiac problem, Delta level. That's for hooks at McDonald's, 1254 Hooksett Road. Cardiac problem, Delta level. 2149.

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Returning for Hooks at the Metacom Station 1, requested to McDonald's, 1254 Hooks at Road. That's for Hooks at the medic requested to McDonald's, 1254 Hooks at Road, carrying from Delta 11, 2156.

Chichester. Meet the police at Carpenter Park, 8 Bear Hill Road. 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That's for Chichester. Meet your police, Carpenter Park, 8 Bear Hill Road. Assist with a search. 2213.

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1: Chichester 05.
0: At this time, it appears that the call on 393 is going to be unfounded. We are out with PD. Not sure if both incidents is going to be related at this time.
1: Receive.
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0: ambulance 1 to 05. We found him. Okay. Chichester 05 to fire alarm channel 1.
1: Chichester 05.
0: The ambulance has located someone. I will give you an update in a second.
1: The ambulance has found someone. Update the phone.
2: Fire alarm, Chichester Rescue 2 on scene.
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1: Chichester 05.
0: No EMS at this location. The ambulance is headed back to Carpenter Park to continue looking for the first individual.
1: Received, Chichester 05. No EMS at that location. The ambulance returning to Carpenter Park. We can close this one out.
0: Affirmative, thank you.

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1: Chichester R10, the fire alarm.
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Chichester C1 of the company's operating on Capital One in Chichester. Go to Capital Three. I'll have command. Command boats will be at rescue two.

Hotel, I'm for Concord Edge 4 and Ambulance 4, Pleasant View, 239 Pleasant Street, room 320. 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That's a still for Concord Edge 4 and Ambulance 4, Pleasant View, 239 Pleasant Street, room 320. Person fallen, leg injury, Bravo level, 2251.

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0: That's the man on 2 to 5 line. 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
1: Chester C1 to fire alarm on 1.
0: Chester C1.
1: 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Command terminated. 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
0: Received. 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

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That's a still for Continental 4 and Ambulance 1. 20 West Street, Unit A. Sick person, rectal pain, Charlie Levels. 2324.

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As for Hooks at Shaw's, 1328 Hooks Road. 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

Hotel. I'm for Concord Ambulance 5, number 8, Ellis Drive. A back injury from a previous fall. Alpha level. That's a still for Concord Ambulance 5. 8, Ellis Drive. Back injury from previous fall. Alpha level. 160.

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Bridge Street, Bear Hill Road to Pearl Street, 136.

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1: Go ahead.
0: Just confirming, they want us on scene or are they meeting us here?
1: They want you on the scene.
0: Good copy, source responding.
1: Came in as a unconscious diabetic, low blood sugar. They called in by phone. They've only been on scene about 7 minutes.

0: just confirming, they want us on scene or are they meeting us here?
1: They want you on the scene.
0: Good copy, source responding.
1: It came in as a unconscious diabetic, low blood sugar. They called in by phone. They've only been on scene about 7 minutes.
0: Good copy.

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1: We'll just keep the assignment with the lack of information.
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0: Central companies will be off that brochure near Sirius. Nothing obvious. We'll be investigating. Going to 2.
1: 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Nothing obvious. 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
0: 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We don't know what level she's on, just that white Honda Pilot.
1: Okay.

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1: Yes, sir.
0: All right, thanks. 901 just called to follow up.

Niagara Ambulance, Rush Square, 171 Rush Road, apartment B5, sick person, alpha level. 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

0: found down, sound the Dunkin' Donuts, 43 Allen Sound, file and activation. 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
1: Fire alarm, Allentown, ambulance one responding on a short delay.
0: Ambulance one on a short delay.
1: Correction, engine one on short delay.
0: Engine one on a short delay.

0: Downtown City 1's on the scene. Got a two-story, multi-use building. Nothing showing from three sides being missing.
1: Downtown City 1, you're on the scene. We're on the phone with Merrimack County. I guess your PD is reporting some sort of small fire, but we're trying to figure out what it was.
0: Okay, reason.

0: Al South 2-1 on the phone.
1: Answering Al South 2-1.
0: Yeah, same issues yesterday morning. Burnt food. We mentioned the building. The alarm's reset. Company's going to be in service. Can you assign Engine 1 to an odor investigation, River Road and Townhouse?
1: Okay. You got burnt food. You ventilated the building. The system's reset. You'll be clearing Engine 1 over the area of Townhouse for an investigation.
0: That's correct. Thank you.

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1: Engine 1.
0: We do have an odor in the area of Townhouse and Granite. We will be investigating.
1: Okay, you have an odor, Townhouse and Granite. You're investigating.

It's a 7, ambulance 7, on Christian Ave in the area of 2324 Concord Garden for a checkup. Engine 7, ambulance 7, on Christian Ave near 23 or 24 Concord Gardens for a checkup. 756.

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1: There's a school nurse. 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
0: 195 Granite Street for a legal burn. Resident was educated and the fire was fully extinguished. We're being serviced, returning.
1: 195 Granite, illegal burn. Resident was educated, fire was extinguished, you're returning.

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1: Engine 7.
0: Yeah, we're United, PD's here, we're in service.
1: Okay, is that really United, PD's there, both companies in?
0: Yeah.

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1: Hey, could you have Pembroke PD meet me with a disabled vehicle Broadway up by Pembroke Street?
0: Okay.

Pittsfield ambulance, the middle high school, 23 Oneida Street, the second floor women's room in the high school wing, abdominal pain, Charlie level. Pittsfield ambulance, the middle high school, 23 Oneida Street, second floor women's room in the high school wing, abdominal pain, Charlie level, at 814.

Schedule 4, Tower 1, Car 4, in the area of 80 South Main Street, motor vehicle accident, rollover. Engine 4, inbound 4, Tower 1, Car 4, in the area of 80 South Main Street, motor vehicle accident, rollover. Texan Ave, Whitridge Ave,

0: ambulance one is the second ambulance in the area of 80 South Main Street, motor vehicle accident. Ambulance one is the second ambulance in the area of 80 South Main Street, motor vehicle accident.
1: 80

0: off with command. You want us to go to 2?
1: Sure, you guys can go to 2. You're off with command.
0: All units operating at South Main Street at the MVA, go to frequency 2. Battalion 3 will be off with command on 2.

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1: Major 401
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1: Yeah, available for a phone call when I get up in the tower?
0: I should be, yes.
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0: 801 copy.

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In front of the Dunkin' Donuts, 98 Fisherville Road on the sidewalk, unknown medical. 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
0: 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No obvious patient at this time. 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

Chester Ambulance, Mutual Aid 2, Epsom, Epsom Healthcare, 901 Suncoast Valley Highway, East Wing, Route 105, fall, head injury, probable. Chester Ambulance in Epsom, Epsom Healthcare, 901 Suncoast Valley Highway, East Wing, Room 105, fall, head injury, probable. 0900.

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24, an ambulance for Genesis. 20 Maitland Street, room 222, abdominal pain, Charlie level. Engine 4, an ambulance for Genesis Harris Hill, 20 Maitland Street, room 222, abdominal pain, Charlie level. 949.

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0: We're in service, heading to the training ground. Could you put us flash two? And can we have a channel?
1: You're clear? 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
0: Thank you.

to Bradford in the area of 108 Oakdale Road. Wires down on a vehicle. Roam to Bradford in the area of 108 Oakdale Road for wires down on a vehicle. French's Park Road, Route 114, 1021.

All companies evacuate, evacuate, evacuate.

Bradford Rescue 2, Cylon. Bradford Rescue 2. Bradford Rescue 2 is responding, Oakdale. Bradford Rescue 2, you're responding. Hey, Bradford Rescue 2, there is somebody in the vehicle. No medical emergency. They were instructed to stay in there, though, however. Bradford Rescue 2 copies on that message.

0: is. Brad, Rescue Squad.
1: I'll come in from the south by French's Park.
0: Okay.

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1: Go ahead, Rescue 2.
0: Yeah, Bradford 05 and myself are off on scene, confirming it's a roadside moor with a boom with wires down on the tractor, if you can get a priority for Eversource.
1: Okay, we'll pass it on to Eversource.
2: Brown, May 4th then.
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1: Rescue 2.
0: I'm not familiar. 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
2: A completely different call. 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
0: Okay, we'll put a separate call. Rescue 1 will take it.

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0: up for Concord Ambulance 17 Maple Street sick person alpha 11. I'm still up for Concord Ambulance 17 Maple Street for sick person alpha 11. North State Street, Union Street, 1033.
1: Bottom ambulance 4.
0: Concord Ambulance 4.
1: We're basically at that address. We'll take that call from A1.
0: Okay, Concord Ambulance 4, we'll put you on.

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Roger, Rescue 1, you're responding to the Jackson Road call.

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Bradford Rescue 2. EverSource on the scene. 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
0: Lines off the tractor. Individuals freed from the area. The wires being reconnected to the pole. Will be remaining on scene until Eversource clears. And they'll be moving up to Jackson to check that one.
1: Okay, the line's removed. Person's out. You're remaining on scene while they reattach. And I do have Rescue 1 up on Jackson right now.

0: Blue Joe Towers, 10-1. 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
0: We'll be under control. Oakdale will be clearing shortly. Eversource will not respond up there unless they get a call through dispatch, so I don't know if you've notified them about Jackson Road or not.
1: We have not gotten any update from Rescue 1 on anything at this point. We will put a ticket in, though.
0: I spoke to them directly. Tree down on the wires, tore the service off the house. Best access to Jackson is from Forest.
1: Okay, we'll submit the ticket.
0: Okay, thank you.

0: 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Difficulty breathing, not alert. Delta level. Engine 7, Avail 7, the Lowe's at 94 Eddie Road.
1: 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Difficulty breathing, not alert.
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0: If you look at the note, that's why I'm sending the engine with you there.
1: Yeah, I just saw the note. We might need some more help, but we can let you know when we get there.

0: 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You want to add us to that call, the Memorial Building? We're right in the ER still.
1: Okay, we'll add you to it.

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In the area of 1223 Western Ave, outside fire for Henniker Fire Department. In the area of 1223 Western Ave for an outside fire. 1206.

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1: Answering Hennecker C1.
0: Was this called in that passerby, or what do we have on this?
1: Passerby reporting on the sharp corner by that address between the guardrail and the river, and just one call.
0: Okay, I'm at 1223, I got nothing there. I do have a road crew in filling cracks in the road, so I'll be up in that area of investigating.
1: Okay, and I'll hold off on a retone here for a second to let me know what you need.
2: Fire alarm, hold Hennecker Forester 1 responding.
1: Hennecker Forester 1 responding.
2: Hennecker Tanker 1 as well.
1: Hennecker Tanker 1 responding.

401 ambulance, 1 Pleasant View, 227 Pleasant Street, apartment 302. Confirmed fall is unknown injury. 401 ambulance, 1 Pleasant View, 227 Pleasant Street, apartment 302. Fall is unknown injury, Bravo level. 12-12.

0: 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Room 206, not alert. Charlie level. Engine 7, Abel 7, Harris Hill at 20 Maitland Street. Room 206, not alert. Charlie level. 1213.
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0: All Bradford units are clear of the scene on Jackson Road.
2: Okay, all Bradford units clear of the scene on Jackson Road. Was everybody clear Oakdale Road too?
0: Yes, they are.
2: Very good, thank you.

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0: 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Engine 4, Pleasant Street, South Fruit Street, in the area. Check for wires down. 1246.
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0: 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I'll put companies in. 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
0: We're going to be right in front of Presidential Oaks. Appears to be a communication wire that's down and curled up. 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
1: Okay, you're in front of Presidential Oaks. 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Agent 4, okay.
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1: 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We're on center, we can take that.
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What's your latitude? 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Gunnery off at Sherwood Drive, Underhill School, for a fire drill. Okay, we'll let you know.

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0: Deering Ambulance, 93 Mansaville Road. Sick person, alpha level. Deering Ambulance, 93 Mansaville Road, sick person, alpha level. 1432. Deering Ambulance 1 responding. Deering Ambulance 1 responding. Ambulance 1, it's going to be for a lower leg wound. Apparently there was a home health nurse who was there, has left, now decided to call. The patient does not know that you're coming and did not want an ambulance.
1: Copy that.

house on ambulance in Deerfield, 272 Middle Road, chest pain. That's for the house on ambulance, mutual aid to Deerfield, 272 Middle Road for chest pain. 1509.

0: Alex on Ambulance 2, you see the note in there? How to answer.
1: Yeah, I see the note.

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of the Webster with a Hopkinton ambulance, given the cemetery on Allen Road near Battle Street. Fainting Charlie level. The Webster with a Hopkinton ambulance. See the cemetery on Allen Road near Battle Street. Subject to a passed out Charlie level. 1523.

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Prime of 33 Henniker Street, to Dizziness, South Level, Hillsboro, ambulance, 33 Henniker Street, Dizziness, Alpha Level, 1525.

0: bomb to Hopkins in ambulance one. As you said, no, Chief's on scene. Access via Long Street to Pleasant Street. He'll be waiting for you, Steve.
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2: Furlong, he'll respond to Wolf 2 responding.
0: Hill's very well, 2 responding.

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Concord Hospital, urgent care, 1 interchange drive, unconscious seizures, Charlie level. 5 and ambulance 5. 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

just filled the ambulance, 216 Catamount Road, for an infection on a shoulder. Charlie Little. Just filled the ambulance, 216 Catamount Road, infection on the shoulder. Charlie Little. 1537.

Haddock, ambulance 1, 911's reporting now. CPR is in progress.

Henniker Fire assists the ambulance 51 Western Ave, Henniker Community School, cardiac arrest. That's for the Henniker Fire assists the ambulance on scene, Community School 51 Western Ave, second floor above the main office, CPR in progress, 1540.

for an ambulance for Pleasant View, 239 Pleasant Street, room 211. Be for a fall. Bravo level. Engine 4 and ambulance 4, Pleasant View Center, 239 Pleasant Street, room 211 for a fall. Bravo level. 1541.

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0: Thank you. 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
0: Hillsborough ambulance 2 at the hospital.
2: Hillsborough ambulance 2 going to Concord Hospital.
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0: 1, Concord Hospital. Can you alert the hospital for a trauma alert?
1: Okay, Henniker Ambulance 1. You're en route to the hospital. You want a trauma alert. Is the best info to give them kind of what we gave you? 55-year-old unconscious, head injury.
0: That is correct. And who are we meeting in Concord? What's the ambulance?
1: It's going to be ambulance 4. File an ambulance 4, your location.
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0: Good copy. We'll try and meet them at the air and draw fuel tank.
1: Ambulance 4, air and Goss, okay. You guys, Henniker Ambulance 1, Ambulance 4, you can go to Channel 3 to coordinate, Channel 3.

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Looks at ambulance, Market Basket, 30 Market Drive. White van in the parking lot. Difficulty breathing, Delta a little. Looks at ambulance, Market Basket, 30 Market Drive in a white van. Difficulty breathing, Delta a little. 1552. Bomb to Hillsborough Fire.

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0: one ambulance 7, number 4, Alice Drive, difficulty breathing, chest pain, Delta level. Tower 1 ambulance 7, number 4, Alice Drive, chest pain, difficulty breathing, Delta level. 1553.
1: Florida Hennig, ambulance 1. We'll be coming up on Hatfield Road right now.
0: You guys going to be all set on the second retail? 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

0: 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Possible motor vehicle fire. That's for Pembroke Fire, 28 Batchelder Road near the cemetery. Possible motor vehicle fire. 1556.
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2: Fire alarm, Hillsborough Tanker 2 responding.
0: Hillsborough Tanker 2 responding.

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I do now. All Heineker 5 personnel, clear the call.

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1: Hillsborough C3.
0: Yeah, I'm on the scene. We do have a fire with exposure.
1: Okay, you're on scene. You do have a fire with exposure. You have your forestry and tanker responding as well.
0: Yeah, you can reach on.
1: Okay, do you want me to retone just for your town, or you need anything else?
0: Well, I'm going to get out and take a look at it.
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0: Alright, let me show Hooks the company's on scene.
1: Hooks the company's on scene.

0: Hooks it on a second call, 20 Donald Street for an assault. Hooks it, ambulance on second call, 20 Donald Street for an assault. 1600. Hooks the ladder 2. Hooks the ladder 2. Rob, that portable's not making it at all.
1: Sorry about that. Both units committed right now. Good stop mutually.
0: Can you receive?

ambulance, three Chile to Hooks at 20 Donald Street for an assault. Go ambulance, three Chile to Hooks at 20 Donald Street for an assault. 1601.

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0: Hillsborough C3 to Marlin.
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0: Yeah, we probably have almost a half an acre burning, two-story barn within 50 feet. We'll probably need a couple more tankers, and we're going to have to set up a water source.
2: Terry, Steve, we'll switch over to brush and then work on that from there.
0: Thank you.

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1: We're en route to Donald Street. 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Are we staging for PD or are we going to go into the scene?
0: Ambulance 1, I think you can go right in. It was an 11-year-old that was out of control and scratched the mother.
1: Okay, thanks.
0: On the Bow Ambulance 2.
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0: 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Thank you.

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2: 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I'm almost up to Stone Mountain Road. 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
0: 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An additional call, 255 Bradford Road for smoke investigation.
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0: additional call for Henniker near 255 Bradford Road, check for an outside smoke. Additional call, Henniker, near 255 Bradford Road, outside smoke investigation, 1612.
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0: I can. It was an outside smoke. Stand by one. Found the Henniker C1. On that smoke investigation, Henniker Base is inquiring what you'd like to respond up there.
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0: Henniker Base with the tanker.
2: 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We'll be responding with Tanker 1 to the Henniker call.
0: Okay, I'm still looking for a tanker in the Forestry for the Hillsboro call.
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3: Police are on the scene. The person's burning in the barrel. He's been instructed to put it out in the permit, and you can send my tanker right to Hillsboro.
0: Sounds good. Thank you. File on to Henniker Tanker 1.
2: 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We're heading to Hillsboro.
0: Okay, you're headed to Hillsboro.
4: Henniker Forestry 1, same traffic, heading to Hillsboro.
0: Henniker Forestry 1 responding. Found the Washington.

0: Eastern off of Washington 4th Street, mutually to Hillsboro, 482 Stowe Mountain Road for brush. The retone for Washington 4th Street in Hillsboro, 482 Stowe Mountain Road, second alarm brush. Time of the retone, 1617.
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2: 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You can hold the retone, the utility will be responding shortly.
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0: Can you pass the word, have all incoming companies staged at the bottom of the driveway? Don't come up the driveway.
1: All incoming companies to Hillsborough, stage at the bottom of the driveway. 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
2: Alarm. 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
1: Austin, can you know if one in service?
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3: Hook City 1.
1: Hook City 1.
3: We are clear Donald Street with a refusal. We're in and headed to Humming Bird Lane.
1: Okay, you're in with a refusal. You will be clear and heading to Humming Bird Lane.

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1: We started a 20-minute mark for you. 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
1: Hanukkah Tanker 1 on the scene, going to 3. From the hooks at ambulance 1.
2: Go ahead.
1: 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I got ambulance 3 at the hospital and then you guys up there.
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1: 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So hooks for the ambulance, additional call. 1465, hooks at road, Granite Hill, Westminster, unit 119, a 9-month-old, fall from a chair, now not alert, Delta level. 1634.
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0: Cobra, come in, fire one. Hillsboro, come in. Fire's knocked down, extensive mop up. All companies still working.
1: Fire knocked down, extensive mop up. All companies are still working. Do you want us to move to our marks, or are you off the?
0: Now you can discontinue the marks. I can see all the way around the fire. Thank you.
1: Okay, we'll discontinue the marks.
0: Let's run through the fire line. We were at par in the first mark. I didn't get that to you.
1: Okay, you were at par, and if it didn't get passed on, we did notify the ranger at the second alarm.
0: Okay, proceed.
2: Fire alarm, hooks to ladder 2.
1: Hooks to ladder 2.
2: 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Can you just give me that address again, please?
1: Sure, you are clear, Hummingbird, assisting Ambulance 1. It's going to be in Granite Hills, Westminster, Unit 119.
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1: So I haven't heard. Do you guys want to start heading towards the 1465 Hooksett Road? Westminster Unit 119. It was a 9-month-old fall, not alert.
2: Yes, this is Hillsborough Tank 1. I am full with water again, staged over here at Wheeler.

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0: Ironville on Willow Rock, apartment 65, Myrtle Street, apartment 4B, difficulty breathing, Delta level. Hillsborough Ambulance, Willow Rock Apartments at 65 Myrtle Street, apartment 4B. Difficulty breathing, Delta level, 1654.
1: Hillsborough Command, fire left.
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1: Do you know if I have an ambulance stage here with me?
0: Chief, you broke out a little. You want ambulance 2 to stage up there with you?
1: Negative. I was asking if I had an ambulance stage with me. I didn't hear.
0: I apologize. No, not that we know of. No, ambulance 2 just cleared the hospital. We got that medical, but no ambulance with you.
1: Okay, 15. I was going to free him up for that next medical.

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1: Hillsborough Ambulance 2 responding.
0: Hillsborough Ambulance 2 responding.

0: Green Mountain Tower is 10-2. We're headed down the mountain.
1: Blue Joe Mountain is 10-2. Headed down the mountain.

0: 4 and Ambulance 1, the McKenna House, 100 South Fruit Street in the office. Cardiac problem, Delta level. Engine 4 and Ambulance 1, the McKenna House, 100 South Fruit Street in the office. Cardiac problem, Delta level. 1710.
1: A1 from the Gulf.
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1: Roger that, Spittle.
0: Concord Ambulance 7, you're on the scene. Was there another unit calling?
2: Hillsborough Ambulance 2, I'm with Concord Hospital.
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1: 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Storm, yes, flip, no tone. We're checking a wire down on Barry Ave. Took a phone call at the station. Okay, Barry Ave for the wire down.

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1: It's still 4-1.
0: We're on scene. Got a telecommunication line on the road. We're working to clear it.
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1: 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I used Barry Abbott Oneida, is that alright?
0: Yeah, that'll work.

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1: Go ahead, C3.
0: Yeah, we've gained entrance. You can cancel fire. I believe it's a false alarm. Just testing his equipment, but if the airing's already en route, just keep them coming.
1: Okay, we can cancel the additional. You've gained entry. You believe it's going to be a testing the equipment. We will continue the hearing angle. Hearing copies direct.
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0: 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Guy was just testing his equipment.
1: 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Daring ambulance 1, fire alarm.
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Michigan 5, and ambulance 5, 29 Washington Street, Unit 4. Chest pain, Charlie level. Engine 5 and ambulance 5, 29 Washington Street, Unit 4, chest pain, Charlie level. 1811.

0: Greg Show hosting companies on scene. We do have a bike down on the ground and the motors. Are you establishing hosting command?
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34 and ambulance 4. 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

Crown to Bow, Pick OS 552, Route 3A. Heat exhaustion, Bravo level. Crown to Bow, Pick OS 552, Route 3A, heat exhaustion, Bravo level. 1880.

to ladder 6. Approach at ladder 2. Being turned over to PD, going to be cleared and served. 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

problem to Bradford with the Henniker ambulance, 14 Row Mountain Road. Arm and neck pain, Delta level. Problem to Bradford with the Henniker ambulance, 14 Row Mountain Road for arm and neck pain, Delta level. County Road to East Dunfield Road, 1903.

0: calling for Bradford, 14 Row Mountain Road. Just being Delta level. Retone for Bradford, 14 Row Mountain Road, just being Delta level. 1908.
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0: inbound about 75 South Bow Road. Person feeling faint, Charlie level. Pylon to Bow, 75 South Bow Road. Person feeling faint, Charlie level. Crescent Drive, Allen Road, 1909.
1: Bowie
0: Ambulance 2, you're responding from the hospital.
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Pile on to Hillsboro at Taco Biondo, 53 Henniker Street, for knee injury, alpha level. Holman Street, cross street, 1921.

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0: Tranquil, ambulance line.
1: Patient called TOV, we're just going to be assisting. You can hold off on any additional retones.
0: Okay, patient's going to end up going TOV, you're assisting. 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